0: 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It's like a music mixing board of deals, and you're the producer. Go with some chill folk music with a JBC in the $4 Biggie Bite snack. Try the drum and bass of deals with a double stack in the $6 Biggie Bag. Or go full-on sandwich symphony with an $8 Biggie Bundle, the grand finale of snacking. And the best part? They all come with napkins! $4, $6, and $8 Biggie Deals how you want them. At Wendy's.
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2: 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You can also trade on who wins each series, the conference finals, and the championship. On Kalshi, you're trading against other people in live market. No house, no odds makers. And as the odds move, you can buy in or out anytime throughout the postseason. For a limited time, download the Kalshi app and use code FOCUS to get $10 off when you trade $10. That's code FOCUS. K-A-L-S-H-I, Kalshi. 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
3: 25, como dice Edgar, regresamos en breve.
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4: ¿Cómo? 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Expertos en análisis y noticias. 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

0: The NBA playoffs are underway, and now you can trade every game on Kalshi. 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On Kalshi, you're trading against other people in live market. 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And as the odds move, you can buy in or out anytime throughout the postseason. 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
23: 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Yo soy Joel Lago Román y continúa con nosotros esta discusión junto a Gabriel Rodríguez Aguiló del PNP. También está Ángel Matos García y Nelly Lebrón Robles, porque tienen madres también. 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Entramos en el tema este económico de si se cuadró o no el presupuesto, si es el presupuesto que finalmente nos va a encaminar a salir de la Junta alguna vez en la vida.